got all I need. I got everything. If I got you with me, I got all I want. And I got all I need. When I got everything, I got you with me.

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Music has shaped generations. 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

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I rinse 1003. 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

sector. Blessed with towers in the sector. Defend our sector. Extend our sector. Grilling hours in the sector. Blessed with powers in the sector. Defend our sector. Extend our sector. Grilling hours in the sector. Blessed with powers in the sector. Defend our sector. Extend our sector. Grilling hours in the sector. Survey the sector, look for resistance. Make sure you keep a distance. A lot of legwork and blisters. Yeah, we're cancelling Christmas. We're looking for the signs and symptoms. Travelling miles in the blizzard. Severing ties with scissors. Set them to the sky like wizards. Cause we're the permanent fixtures. Journeys not for beginners. Sampled all of the mixtures. We start the Chinese whispers. Once upon a time we were tyrants. Now they label us sinners. They're the

our sector, putting in hours in the sector, blessed with towers in the sector, defend our sector, extend our sector, putting in hours in the sector, blessed with towers in the sector, watch them divide and scatter, they want no part of the matter, hand them the cloak and dagger, with no debate or chatter, every glass straw gonna shatter, so the grave gonna make them stagger, 6 foot deep is a last stop, we keep climbing the ladder, no fresh fruit for the platter, no dessert or no gatto, no one to hide in your cover, no one to rescue you brother, memories of a significant other, life will be living in colour, better get used to the squalor, otherwise you're a

0: 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Oh my word, man. 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

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the money, the money, the money, the money, the money, the money, the money, the money, the money, the money, the money, the money, the money, the money, the money, the money, the money, the money, the money, the money, the money, the money, the money, the money, the money, the money, the money, the money, the money, the money, the money, the money, the money, the money, the money, the money, 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the money, the money, the money, the money, the money, the money, the money, the money, the money, the money, the money, the money, the money, the money, the money, the money, the money, the money, the money, the money, the money, the money, the money, the money, the money, the money, the money, the money, the money, the money, the money, the money, the money, the money, the money, the money,